1953, Stalin dies. 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

1980, strike in the Lenin shipyard in Gdansk leads to the formation of Solidarity. 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

1989, the Berlin Wall comes down. 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

1993, revolt in the Russian parliament. A ceasefire is agreed in Bosnia. 1995, a socialist government is elected in Hungary. 1995, a socialist government is elected in Poland.

what I'm gonna do, then come back and see you. All I ever do is struggle and strive. If I don't do anybody any harm, I might make it back home alive. I'm the oldest son of a crazy man. I'm in a cowboy band. Got a pile of sins to pay for, and I ain't got time to hide.

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While the world of research has gone berserk, too much paperwork. Albert's in the graveyard, Frank is raising hell. I'm beginning to believe what the scriptures tell. I'm going where the Southern Cross is the yellow dog. Get away from these demagogues and his bad luck women stick like glue. It's either one or the other, but neither of the two. She say, look out, daddy, don't want you to tear your pants. You could get wrecked in this dance. They say whiskey'll kill you, but I don't think it will.

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2: will? In heaven's home.
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1: In heaven's home.
0: Man, wait the spirit. 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My game loose, they can't hem it. Ralph Lauren, Linden, Lauren, London. Florin lambs down on Linden, let a nigga flourish.
1: Heaven's
0: Lord, forgive
1: home.
0: Me for my sins. Drive BMs, condominiums, 3Ms, Trez BM, the BM, sit the DM, 8 PM. I beat the pussy like I'm fresh out of the PEN, the GM. Run the team, I'm like the GM. You see him, trips to the Caribbean. I'm peeing on your well being. No DM, 10 breaks from Medellin. That's enough snow to go skiing. I'm OD. It's no BS.
1: In this world,
0: lost.
2: Praise
1: in heaven's home. In this world.

0: Hello, boys and girls. My name is Fat Lip, and this is my friend, Sammy the Salmon.
1: What to do?
0: Today, we're going to teach you some fun facts about salmon